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1: 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Every memory hurts. Lesson learned. I guess nothing's certain. And nobody's perfect. I know your point of view. Cause I've been there too. 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